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1: Greetings in the name of the Most High Jah, Rastafari. 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A reggae rumba is coming to Thailand, Phuket, Patong, Lotus Arena. Yes, rumble is coming. Malia man, downtown. Job to do. Julian Marley. Yes, Mr. Julian Marley. 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

0: This coming Sunday, we have a barrel of laughs for you at the Drunken Leprechaun Pa Tong. Comedy Club Bangkok, bring Elena Gabriel to the stage.
1: I didn't ever actually think there'd be any differences between a millennial dating a Gen Z either. I didn't think that, you know, because like I'm a millennial, he's Gen Z, and didn't think about it. But there was, because he always used to say to me, he'd be like, "No, me, Elena, what are your dreams? Elena, what are your dreams? Do you have dreams?" I'm in my 30s. People in your 30s don't have dreams. We have nightmares. When we're awake.
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0: This coming Sunday, we have a barrel of laughs for you at the Drunken Leprechaun Pa Tong. Comedy Club Bangkok, bring Elena Gabriel to the stage.
1: I didn't ever actually think there'd be any differences between a millennial dating a Gen Z either. I didn't think that, you know, because like I'm a millennial, he's Gen Z, I didn't think about it. But there was, because he always used to say to me, he'd be like, "No, me, Elena, what are your dreams? Elena, what are your dreams? Do you have dreams?" I'm in my 30s. People in your 30s don't have dreams. We have nightmares. When we're awake.
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1: 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It's DJ Tai Chi, the Tribal City. A rumble is coming. 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
1: This coming Sunday, we have a barrel of laughs for you at the Drunken Leprechaun Pa Tong. Comedy Club Bangkok, bring Elena Gabriel to the stage.
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3: It is hard to date now. I'm in my mid-30s, you know, and there's either no options or too many options, you know. And I was recently in India and I thought for shits and gigs, I'll just like download Bumble, you know, see what was around. So I got on Bumble in Mumbai, and within 4 hours of being on Bumble in Mumbai, I had 19,000 likes. Sorry, 19,000 men liked me. That's insane. I was like, oh my God, am I famous? 19,000, that's a stadium of men being like, I want to f*** you. Because they're not like, I want to get to know your mom. Like, they're not like that, yeah? It was funny because after India, I went to Bangkok, got on Bumble, 2 matches. And they were Indian.
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We don't know, say, at the original King Toxic, the most bombastic, the most fantastic. Get the girl in frantic. I'm there for tell you, say, yo, a rumble is coming. Malia man, downtown. Job to do. Julie and Marley. Yeah, man, me say Julie and Marley. From the Marley family. 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

0: This coming Sunday, we have a barrel of laughs for you at the Drunken Leprechaun Pa Tong. Comedy Club Bangkok, bring Elena Gabriel to the stage.
1: The very funny Elena Gabriel.
2: It is hard to date now. I'm in my mid-30s, you know, and there's either no options or too many options, you know. And I was recently in India and I thought for shits and gigs, I'll just like download Bumble, you know, see what was around. So I got on Bumble in Mumbai, and within 4 hours of being on Bumble in Mumbai, I had 19,000 likes. Sorry, 19,000 men liked me. That's insane. I was like, oh my God, am I famous? 19,000, that's a stadium of men being like, I want to f*** you. Because they're not like, I want to get to know your mom. Like, they're not like that, yeah? It was funny because after India, I went to Bangkok, got on Bumble, 2 matches. And they were Indian.
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0: This coming Sunday, we have a barrel of laughs for you at the Drunken Leprechaun Pa Tong. Comedy Club Bangkok, bring Elena Gabriel to the stage.
1: I didn't ever actually think there'd be any differences between a millennial dating a Gen Z either. I didn't think that, you know, because like I'm a millennial, he's Gen Z, and didn't think about it. But there was, because he always used to say to me, he'd be like, "No, Elena, what are your dreams? Elena, what are your dreams? Do you have dreams?" I'm in my 30s. People in your 30s don't have dreams. We have nightmares. When we're awake.
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We don't know, say, at the original, King Toxic, the most bombastic, the most fantastic. Get the girl in frantic. I'm there for tell you, say, yo, a rumble is coming. Malia man, downtown. Job to do. Julie and Marley. Yeah, man, me say Julie and Marley. From the Marley family. 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

Greetings in the name of the Most High Jah, Rastafari. This is King Toxic, the most bombastic, the most fantastic, the girl them frantic. A reggae rumba is coming to Thailand, Phuket, Patong, Lotus Arena. Yes, rumble is coming. Malyaman, downtown. Job to do. Julian Marley. Yes, Mr. Julian Marley. 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

0: This coming Sunday, we have a barrel of laughs for you at the Drunken Leprechaun Pa Tong. Comedy Club Bangkok, bring Elena Gabriel to the stage.
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2: It is hard to date now. I'm in my mid-30s, you know, and there's either no options or too many options, you know. And I was recently in India and I thought for shits and gigs, I'll just like download Bumble, you know, see what was around. So I got on Bumble in Mumbai, and within 4 hours of being on Bumble in Mumbai, I had 19,000 likes. Sorry, 19,000 men liked me. That's insane. I was like, oh my God, am I famous? 19th, that's a stadium of men being like, I want to f*** you. Because they're not like, I want to get to know your mom. Like, they're not like that, yeah? It was funny because after India, I went to Bangkok, got on Bumble, 2 matches. And they were Indian.
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1: We didn't all say, at the original King Toxic, the most bombastic, the most fantastic. Get the girl in frantic. I'm there for tell you, say, yo, a rumble is coming. Malia man, downtown. Job to do. Julie and Marley. Yeah man, me say Julie and Marley. From the Marley family. 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
1: Greetings in the name of the Most High, Jah Rastafari. This is King Toxic, the most bombastic, the most fantastic, the gal them frantic. A reggae rumba is coming to Thailand, Phuket, Patong, Lotus Arena. Yes, rumble is coming. Maliaman, downtown. Job to do. Julian Marley. Yes, we say Julian Marley. Lotus Arena, Reggae Rumble, 21st of May. Get your tickets on Megatix.

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0: This coming Sunday, we have a barrel of laughs for you at the Drunken Leprechaun Pa Tong. 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
1: I didn't ever actually think there'd be any differences between a millennial dating a Gen Z either. I didn't think that, you know, because like I'm a millennial, he's Gen Z, I didn't think about it. But there was, because he always used to say to me, he'd be like, "No, me, Elena, what are your dreams? Elena, what are your dreams? Do you have dreams?" I'm in my 30s. People in your 30s don't have dreams. We have nightmares. When we're awake.
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1: Yes, people, it's DJ Tai Chi, the tribal city. A rumble is coming, Malyam and downtown. Job to do. And Julian Marley at the Lotus Arena, Reggae Rumble, 21st of May. 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

0: This coming Sunday, we have a barrel of laughs for you at the Drunken Leprechaun Pa Tong. Comedy Club Bangkok, bring Elena Gabriel to the stage.
1: I didn't ever actually think there'd be any differences between a millennial dating a Gen Z either. I didn't think that, you know, because like I'm a millennial, he's Gen Z, and didn't think about it. But there was, because he always used to say to me, he'd be like, "No, me, Elena, what are your dreams? Elena, what are your dreams? Do you have dreams?" I'm in my 30s. People in your 30s don't have dreams. We have nightmares. When we're awake.
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0: This coming Sunday, we have a barrel of laughs for you at the Drunken Leprechaun Pa Tong. Comedy Club Bangkok, bring Elena Gabriel to the stage.
1: I didn't ever actually think there'd be any differences between a millennial dating a Gen Z either. I didn't think that, you know, because like I'm a millennial, he's Gen Z, and didn't think about it. But there was, because he always used to say to me, he'd be like, "No, me, Elena, what are your dreams? Elena, what are your dreams? Do you have dreams?" I'm in my 30s. People in your 30s don't have dreams. We have nightmares. When we're awake.
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1: This coming Sunday, we have a barrel of laughs for you at the Drunken Leprechaun Pa Tong. Comedy Club Bangkok, bring Elena Gabriel to the stage.
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3: It is hard to date now. I'm in my mid-30s, you know, and there's either no options or too many options, you know. And I was recently in India and I thought for shits and gigs, I'll just like download Bumble, you know, see what was around. So I got on Bumble in Mumbai, and within 4 hours of being on Bumble in Mumbai, I had 19,000 likes. Sorry, 19,000 men liked me. That's insane. I was like, oh my God, am I famous? 19,000, that's a stadium of men being like, I want to f*** you. Because they're not like, I want to get to know your mom. Like, they're not like that, yeah? It was funny because after India, I went to Bangkok, got on Bumble, 2 matches. And they were Indian.
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Caribbean girl, me know for tick, me know for top, yeah. 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

When you know, say, at the original King Toxic, the most bombastic, the most fantastic, get the girl in frantic. I'm there for tell you, say, yo, a rumble is coming. Malia man, downtown. Job to do. Julie and Marley. Yeah, man, me say Julie and Marley. From the Marley family. At Lotus Arena, Phuket. 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

0: than me. This coming Sunday, we have a barrel of laughs for you at the Drunken Leprechaun Pa Tong. Comedy Club Bangkok, bring Elena Gabriel to the stage.
1: The very funny Elena Gabriel.
2: It is hard to date now. I'm in my mid-30s, you know, and there's either no options or too many options, you know. And I was recently in India and I thought for shits and gigs I'll just like download Bumble, you know, see what was around. So I got on Bumble in Mumbai, and within 4 hours of being on Bumble in Mumbai, I had 19,000 likes. Sorry, 19,000 men liked me. That's insane. I was like, oh my God, am I famous? 19, that's a stadium of men being like, I want to f*** you. Because they're not like, I want to get to know your mom. Like, they're not like that, yeah? It was funny because after India, I went to Bangkok, got on Bumble, 2 matches. And they were Indian.
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1: This coming Sunday, we have a barrel of laughs for you at the Drunken Leprechaun Pa Tong. 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
2: I didn't ever actually think there'd be any differences between a millennial dating a Gen Z either. I didn't think that, you know, because like I'm a millennial, he's Gen Z, I didn't think about it. But there was, because he always used to say to me, he'd be like, "No, me, Elena, what are your dreams? Elena, what are your dreams? Do you have dreams?" I'm in my 30s. People in your 30s don't have dreams. We have nightmares. When we're awake.
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4: This coming Sunday, we have a barrel of laughs for you at the Drunken Leprechaun Patong. Comedy Club Bangkok, bring Elena Gabriel to the stage.
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6: It is hard to date now. I'm in my mid-30s, you know, and there's either no options or too many options, you know. And I was recently in India and I thought for shits and gigs I'll just like download Bumble, you know, see what was around. So I got on Bumble in Mumbai, and within 4 hours of being on Bumble in Mumbai, I had 19,000 likes. Sorry, 19,000 men liked me. That's insane. I was like, oh my God, am I famous? 19,000, that's a stadium of men being like, I wanna f*** you. Because they're not like, I wanna get to know your mom. Like, they're not like that, yeah? It was funny because after India, I went to Bangkok, got on Bumble, 2 matches. And they were Indian.
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we are going back. We are going back, back, back, back, back, back. Baby's coming back. DJ D Squared is back. Is back in the room. Had to kick off. Had to start off with a bit.

man. I was, and that's why we're going back in time. We're doing a bit of a time warp with some beats from all around the years. No particular format, not like the Wayback Machine. We are

and embrace the wonderful afternoon with me, D Squared, right here at the Sound Lounge on Radio Red 102.75 on your FM dial. We are about to have some fun with music. Hope you're ready for it, Bouquet.

Love tonight. Get yourself to the Irish bar, the Drunken Leprechaun here at the Red Radisson. We got some comedy for you. Live comedy, stand-up comedy tonight. At the Drunken Leprechaun with Elena Gabriel. Funnies. Get there for about 7 to get a good seat. Get some free fish and chips.

That's right, Julian Marley, bit of reggae rumble. Job to do. Coming to the island. Which island? This island. Are you ready?

Lurchus Arena this week. Going to be ready for the Rumble. Ready for the Reggae Rumble with some Rasta. Julia Marley, job to do. Malay Man downtown. This Thursday, Lotus Arena. This Wednesday, check out our studio.

Gonna be a bit of a jam-packed week. We had a good weekend as well. It was an awesome night at Liberty last night. The pre-Rumble party. That's what we were getting up to. What were you getting up to yesterday? Did you have some fun? The rain did not stop us. Proper lit set. Starting off with Johnny on the vinyl. That is Big Top, aka JC. Then we had Strictly Blazing, who was just on the radio. He did the sunset session. I was lit. Getting everyone ready, getting them ready for the Reggae Rumble.

and everybody in the studio soon as well. We had other great set from the special on our regular Tuesday slot. He's back next Tuesday, yes he is. He'll be playing beats just about Julie Marley's arrival on the island. Talk about that for timing. He'll love that. He'll love that. And it was all wrapped up by Tai Chi and King Toxic on the decks and on the mic, amping up the volume, amping up the atmosphere, proper lively, lively, lively. Nice chill crowd, few people grooving, few people moving. Nice reggae social event. And we had so much success at Good Vibes the other weekend. We're going to have some more of that as well. Bring you more joy, more pleasure, more joy and more happiness. On Radio Red, all across the island, on 102.75 on your FM dial. This is D-Squared, and this is the Time Warp, baby. We were at Levitate last night. We're not going to be there this Thursday. It's going to be at, at Reggae Rumble. Still plenty of opportunities to get your tickets. There is a promo as well. A Crasher promo. Check out the Instagram for that. Tickets available on Megatick. Now we're going to get into some more grooves. Don't forget the funnies tonight. We've got funnies tonight. We've got a comedian in the building. She should be here already. Elena Gabrielle.

What more could you ask for? Well, you could get a bucket as well. You can get a bucket. And plenty of other promotions as well in the bar. It's going to be fun, fun, fun. Forget the rain, forget the bad weather. Come and have some joy, pleasure, happiness. With Elena Gabrielle tonight, the Drunken Leprechaun. Now for the music. Now for the music, baby. Should I rewind a little bit? Let's do a bit of a rewind. Great tune. A bit of house music for you. Pleasure, joy, and happiness. Here we go.

Well, I'll be letting go soon. It's been a time warp, the last hour and a half. Got another half an hour left, but Pineapple is in the building. Oh yeah, Pineapple is in the building. He's going to be doing an open deck set as well. Bringing some beats. Ready for that, man. Absolutely ready for that. And he's one of them who gets down and funky and gets on the mic as well, so expect a treat. For the last live session of this Sunday in the studio at the Red Radisson.

You could be very, very, very happy tonight. In the Irish bar, we got some footies! Footies in the Irish bar! It's comedy, stand-up comedy with Elena, Gabriella, free fish and chips, and buckets of brews and things to enjoy. Rah, rah, rah. It's going to be funny, funny, funny. And next up on the decks as well, we have Fine Apple. He's going to be jumping on the decks to spin up the evening for the last live session of the Sound Lounge. This is D-Squared. This is the Time Warp. We go everywhere. It's open, open format night tonight. We've had the reggae earlier. Bit of reggae, bit of hip-hop. Bit of drum and bass. Yeah, I'm serious.

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1: Finding it hard to let go, cause I'm still in love. Oh, with you, baby.

Oh, yeah.

Gone through a few technicals in the studio. Pineapple's on his way, just wrapping up the time warp. Warp time is time warp. It's the time warp. We've gone back in time. These are some beats from 2016. Joris Form remix of Like It or Not. We have him on the radio, on the regular radio. We got his regular radio show, Spectrum, yeah. What about late night shows? You don't have to wait too late now. Another half an hour. And the comedy starts in the Irish Bar. Stand-up comedy with Elena Gabriel. That's it, the Drunken Leprechaun. It's never too late to join the bar.

Right the way through till 9:30 tonight. I had to get the driver on, I had to get the driver in, so. God, I love your computers, but oh man, Pineapple is on the ones and twos now, bringing you that sound. Open format. You can feel the vibe already. It's going to be a nice chilled Sunday night. 7:30 to 9:30, take it away, Pineapple, 102.75.

0: Line. 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All over the airwaves.
1: Yeah.
0: Sunflower, I see you. 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

groovy sound, fresh sound, loving this, digging this. Gotta have more of this on the radio. What do you reckon, people? We're getting back for sure. Been a lively evening, getting into a bit of a old school disco remix next. Before we move into the late night, this is Radio Red. Keep it locked, keep it loaded, and keep it revving.

0: What they don't say, at the original, King Toxic, the most bombastic, the most fantastic. Get the girl in frantic. I'm there for tell you, say, yo, a rumble is coming. Malia man, downtown. Job to do. Julie and Marley. Yeah man, me say Julie and Marley. From the Marley family. 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

0: finally here. All week long, I've been teasing my brand new track together with the incredible Izzy Bizou and Norma Jean Martin, and now the wait is officially over. I couldn't be more excited to finally share the full record with you guys for the very first time right here on the show. So I'm not going to keep you waiting any longer. Fasten your seatbelts, turn the volume all the way up, enjoy the ride, and most importantly, enjoy my latest release, Into the Stars, by Sam Felt, Izzy Bizou, and Norma Jean Martin.
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Welcome back to Heartfelt Radio. You're locked in with me, Sam Felt. The last track you heard was Hands On Me by Becky Hill. I love this vibe. How about you? Of course, I always love hearing what you think, so hit me up on Instagram, TikTok, or Threads using @SamFelt and let me know your thoughts on the track. Now, like I mentioned at the top of the show, this week's episode is a special one. I kicked things off with my brand new release, Into the Stars, together with Izzy Bizou and Norma Jean Martine. If you somehow missed it, don't worry. Make sure you stream it on your favorite platform and add it straight to your playlist. All right, let's keep this energy going. Up next, I've got another one of my own for you. This is Sinners on the Moon. Enjoy!

Welcome back to Heartfelt Radio with me, Sam Felt. You just heard Everglow by Mason and Think. Hope you're feeling that one. I'm seeing all your messages coming in, and wow, you guys are really feeling my latest release together with Izzy Bizou and Norma Jean Martin. So I thought I'd share a bit more about the story behind Into the Stars. The track is built on a simple but powerful belief: the people we've lost never truly leave us. No matter the distance, no matter the dimension, that connection always remains. Into the Stars is really about taking a step back, slowing down, and being present in those moments before they slip away, because life moves faster than we sometimes realize. And those small flashes of joy, they mean everything. With this record, we just wanted to create a moment of happiness, something you can hold on to. All right, let's keep the music train rolling. Coming up next, a big one from Alesso and Joa. This is Turn Up the Bass. Enjoy. Come on, people, let me see your body.

that was All the Time by John Summit, The Chainsmokers, and Ilse. What a way to close things out. With that absolute banger, we've come to the end of this week's episode of Heartfelt Radio. Thank you so much for tuning in. It really means a lot. Don't forget to join me again next week, same time, on your favorite radio station. And if you're still craving more Heartfelt vibes, be sure to check out the Heartfelt playlist on your favorite streaming platform. There's plenty more where this came from. To wrap things up, I've got a special one for you, an older Heartfelt Records release by Gil Glaze and Julian Cross called Somewhere Else. Enjoy the music, take care, and I'll speak to you next week.

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3: I'm Roger Sanchez. Welcome to Release Yourself. Now this week we've got a guest mix from my man Dean McCoskey. But to warm things up, we've got my set recorded live at the Harbor Convention Center in Vancouver. Vancouver always knows how to party. This is what went down.
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1: I'm Roger Sanchez, and this is Release Yourself. Now remember, later on, we've got DJ Dean McCoskey taking over the Release Yourself guest mix. But for now, we got my set recorded live at Vancouver's Harbor Convention Center.

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Just get

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1: Well, greetings from Los Angeles. This is your boy Don, and yes, oh, do we have a big episode for you guys. Later on, I'm gonna play you guys the Kevin DeVries remix of Going With a Stranger, the tune by yours truly with Christine Gates and Wiz Khalifa. But first, I wanna kick off the show with a brand new tune by the man of the moment. Yes, we've been donning him for almost 10 years. He's the artist that had the most releases on Hexagon. Believed him from the start. And dude, I'm so excited for all the good things that are happening to him right now. Very happy to have him back here on the label to get a bit Arta. This one's called Move Your Body. Welcome to the family once again.

0: Hexagon Radio. When you don't say, the original King Toxic, the most bombastic, the most fantastic, get the girl in frantic. I'm there for tell you, say, yo, a rumble is coming. Malia man, downtown. Job to do. Julie and Marley. Yeah man, me say Julie and Marley. From the Marley family. At Lotus Arena, Phuket. 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
3: 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And today I'm welcoming to the studio the Good Boys, who just released their latest track, which is called Arrive, and which happens to be on Spectrum Music. And for the coming hour, they have a very nice mix planned for you. So sit back, relax and enjoy.
4: Yo, what's up? This is Ethan from Good Boys. And for the next hour, I'm going to be taking over Spectrum Radio with music from Miss Monique, Art Bat, Departamento, Carl B and Notre Dame. 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
1: 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It is Yasmin here with you on the Glitterbox Radio Show. It's so good to be back on the airwaves. I'm broadcasting this week from a very sunny Mexico City, just fresh back from playing in the Dominican Republic. This weekend, I'll be heading to Mexicali and then heading over to Europe to start the summer season over there. I'll be telling you all about that a little bit later on in the show. But coming up on this week's show, we got loads of new music to play you. Tracks on the way from Moplin, Phase Action, Jada G, Magic Power, and a whole bunch more. So to kick things off this week, let's start right here. A feel-good record.

featuring Vanessa Hudgens and Shout. In before that one, something brand new from Leslie Lello and Paul Older with African Layers. And I also played you Tom Novi and Chris Treacher with A Good Time with House Music. Speaking of a good time, we got the Ibiza opening party this Friday. The wait is finally over, people. We touch down on the White Isle in just a couple of days and take over Amnesia for the very first time. I myself will be there in a few weeks playing at the start of June. I'm so excited to be back in Ibiza and kick off the season. It feels like summer's really starting. So if anyone's going to be down there this weekend, have an amazing time. Go and cut it up on the dance floor. We've got an amazing lineup as always. And yeah, just make sure you go and do it right. Of course, joining me on the night in a couple of weeks is going to be Miss Jada G, one of my favorite artists and such a wonderful human.

Welcome back to The Night Is Calling Radio. I am your host, Tough Love, bringing you another 60 minutes of the finest in upfront and underground house music. As always, I've been trawling through the promos this week. I've got music from Piero Perupa, Lewis Taylor, Dam Swindle, Prosper, Coulter, Wax Motive, and so much more. So let's get into the mix. This was last week's Answer the Call from Marcellus, and it's called

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Yes, people, it's DJ Tai Chi with Tribal City. A rumble is coming. Maliam and Downtown. Job to do. And Julian Marley at the Lotus Arena. 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

Greetings in the name of the Most High Jah, Rastafari. This is King Toxic, the most bombastic, the most fantastic, the gal them frantic. A reggae rumba is coming to Thailand, Phuket, Patong, Lotus Arena. Yes, rumble is coming, Maliamat, downtown. Job to do. Julian Marley. Yes, Mr. Julian Marley. 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
1: Yes, people, it's DJ Tai Chi, the tribal city. 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